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0: Ah, sorry, exam, Mangsena, Lutando, Gushala, Panaga, Squelli, Tumpoka, Tilis, and Galisicati. What? He has a sugar and Estogosenga, Magosanda Gizwagem, Guinea, La Panaga, 27 minutes after Hora, Lesibi, Lee, ya Gujano, Jim Tandige, with secrets as the African and Fogangwena. Otherwise, Uskanga was the Bushanga in that to Beno Shanga was a Salangosi, but his uncle wish was the Wadula, Umchigedo, La Panaga, and for Saint Denini, ya La Panaga Babanangu, Te Matatini, and Little Matatini Spedela, and Yakula, and Bizilina, and Tabam, and Bizilini, Inganezam, ya good challenge, ya good tin La Panagam, Paula Guaco, La Panagam. 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
6: 0351 5109 7 0906 0906 0906 0906 0906 0906 0906 0906 0906 0906 0906 0906 0906 0906 0906 0906 0906 0906 0906 0906 0906 0906 0906 0906 0906 0906 0906 0906 0906 0906 0906 0906 0906 0906 0906 0906 0906 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

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God bless you, God bless you, God bless you, God bless you. 07-888-541-683 07-888-541-683 07-888-541-683 07-888-547-8 6

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0: In the mighty name of Jesus, in Jesus' name, it is done. Amen.
1: Amen.
0: Hey, Dada.
1: Yes.
0: Ndifuna uhlambe ngalamanzi. 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
0: 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And if you have never yet, you are part of that. I've never packed yourself when you give us the alcohol because it's born out of losing, don't find protection. Who lose, I could send a good enough figure. For me, it was a good Puluka and ours. You think Pilo Yako, even at Tumatu Yazam, even at Pilo Kumasa, I mean, just Zameke, who's too born into Zako's personal as it was never coming room for. Okay, Fataman is the mama sister of Kodena.
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0: that. 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

Music by Kayla Heats. Before that, Tiki Tiki 2.0, Oskito, Solima, as well as the gentle dust on that one. Beautiful music indeed. Early in the morning, local Tuesday it is. La City Kona gets amazing. Go make Vichele Kona like her because local is lekker. Lambika Mangus Bom Dunge Namshanje Xeni. And this is the Rise and Rock Breakfast Show. Umhlaka 21 ku July 2026, and it's 9 minutes after 6. Good morning. Here's something Soweto. Don't wanna let go. Welcome to the show, Vuka Ugeze Ubangeni, man.

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DJ Obza, not DJ Potso, as well as DJ Sushi. It's called Usato Bopina. All right, so 19 minutes after 6 o'clock is your time. Let me come on to Swam Tung and I'm Tanja Xeni. I'm happy to get because the whole crew is in the building. Kona Namigan Jani, Silindi Lengiti. Uzobekunikeza ke izindaba sizikwenzelani in and around the world of news. Upro usebenzela ke ekhaya namhlanje insiza ke ayiphilile no nathi kuthi aphilile he's got a very important appointment that he needs to attend bright and early. So also besebenza ke away from our studios. Go visit us sports ke your sports namhlanje ekseni sizokwenzakalani in and around the world of sports. We do also have uVukani Mkhize ukhabazela from Prasa Metro Rail with your train update. Inspector Ungwane bamsenekela ke noThobile Qimba from Durban Metro Police basike benginikeza ke traffic update. Lalelwe in under 88.4 FM 0687649969. 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

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Umthe

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0: So, Exeni Mangvuga, I'm having a conversation with my friend because it's almost it's funny. Actually, we are calling now because we are 4, meaning we are past 4. So we are born saying Vuga. Say, say Vuga. Let's say we are doing nothing. But from Vuga, we are talking boom because Angbanga and Sugobuze and Begun Zembu saying Vuga Exeni. And so we are showing that we are going to but yena ke ingoba ngithi yena ne girlfriend yakhe bebe abantu msuku bonke. 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But for now, it's news.
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3: we are seeing that this is a problem that is growing we cannot quantify it in size but if we look at the extent of whistleblowing reports that we have of products being made available on social media or scheduled products that require a prescription being made available, you know, through illegal channels, I would call, we're seeing an increase in those reports. And, you know, on a weekly basis, we go on several inspections. So it's a growing problem in the country. There are all factors, and one of them is that some people may not know, and that's why we are going on this national campaign to educate the public around what to look for. How should you know that a medicine is indeed an authorized and safe product?
1: U-Andy Bonhwen usebeke ngundunankulu wesikhombisa seBrithani eminyakeni keyishumi njengoba-ke qokwe osukwini lwayizolo uthembiseke ukushiya ngemomva ipolitiki yesikhathi kezidlule ukuze aletheke 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

0: Rush Hour, Dolphin DX, Low Fane, No, La Cabra, La Pisa. Good morning. Welcome to Inanda 88.4 FM, today's best radio. 15 minutes after 7 is your timing. I'm going to be man just singena kwezomthetho la namhlanje njengoba kulesi sikhathi with uSibusiso Zikhali but ke ngibona ukuthi kunzima ukuthi sitholane naye namhlanje mhlawumbe in the meantime ngoba ke umfundisi ulinda ngeculo la ekhaya singabe ke sesibheka ke ama voice notes Tamato
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1: 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Otherwise, thank you so much. That's very creative of you. Yeah, I don't know how you did it, but you made it happen. Pastor B.
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0: right, so this is in under 88.4 FM, today's best radio. Good morning and welcome to the show. I see you, Tamar Domolo.
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1: 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So it's 24 minutes after 7 emsakazweni Inanda 88.4 FM, today's best radio. Mr. Zikhali uxolisile-ke ukuthi ngenxa kesikhathi kanti usasemgaqweni asikwazi ukukhuluma naye namhlanje la-ke kwezomthetho besokhuluma about labor relationship between employer and employee namhlanje ekuseni. Otherwise this is the Rise and Rock Breakfast. 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
3: 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Thank you.
1: Uyabhuqa mzala, why wenza lokho? I know that my grandmom was almost like that. 0687649969 26 minutes after 07. Make it 27, man. Right, move on the icon. Nolani bethi Skype. 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

0: Kabza the Small, Kelvin Momo, and Tato Hatsi. Ekseni namhlanje, good morning. This is the Rise and Rock Breakfast. Mosana ukuvula lo msakazo nomulalele lo msakazo for the very first time. Well, asoze kanje songena ke ku quiz. Sibona siyakwazi ukutholana ke ngana.
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0: It is All The Music by K.O. Udanya Devs and Scott Mapuma. Hotela, good morning. Welcome to the Rising Rock Breakfast Show. Namhlanje kuseni lami gama nguSibo Mthunge. Well, it's cut a quiz right about now. Ubuyile ke uXoli. Zion Vilakazi, she is back. Njengoba kuyena ke iwinner for now. But also, she is joined by Luyanda M. And just in case mhlambe you do not know ukuthi ubani Luyanda M. Luyanda M yena is a celebrated young Zulu poet, praise singer, imbongi and recording artist from Mvoti. Konelaga KZN. She is best known for blending powerful traditional praise poetry with modern music. She gained prominence in the industry with her debut album, Mtanami Wenzeni, in 2001 and her 2023 EP, Iminyezane. Ladies and gentlemen, help us welcome Uxoli Noluyanda in the building. 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And then also Luyanda, good morning.
1: Morning, Sarah, zihamba kanjani?
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0: 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All right. So Xoli, are you ready?
1: I'm ready.
0: Okay. Which city is known as the city of gold in South Africa?
1: Johannesburg.
0: How many hours are there in one day?
1: 24.
0: Which color is at the top of a traffic light?
1: Green.
0: What is the name of the month that comes after September?
1: October.
0: Which hand do most people use to write?
1: The right hand.
0: Which animal is known for carrying its baby in a pouch?
1: Pass.
0: What is frozen water called?
1: Ice.
0: Which animal is famous for changing its colors to blend in?
1: A chameleon.
0: All right. What is the largest land animal in the world?
1: Pass.
0: Yes, sis. Okay. I think sis Pedro is cut it. But ubukhudla nayo ne ubukhudla nayo cishwa iqeda yonke imbuzo that's dope. Okay, asibheke ke let's revise ukuthi sibone sihambe kanjani imbuzo yakho. Siqala ke la ngumbuzo oqala sikubuze wona ke Xoli, sithe which city is known as the city of gold in South Africa? It's Johannesburg. How many hours are there in one day? 24. You got that one correct as well. Which color is at the top of the traffic light? Red. And what is the name of the month that comes after September? You said October. That's correct. Which hand do most people use to write? Which animal, kangaroo, you got that one incorrect. What is frozen water called? Ice. Which animal is famously known for changing its colors to blend in? A chameleon. And what is the largest animal, land animal in the world? It's elephant. Okay, so you've got, let's calculate. You've got, it's 1, 2, 3, 4, 5, 6, and 7. You've got 7 out of 10. And now, Leanne, I'm going to ask you a sub and
1: sorry, don't chat, I.
0: Okay, Leander, let's try. I believe in you. Ne, someone got to buzz muzo kala singena giona. Imbuzo yaka ishugile kakhulu yazi neya neka Xoli ukuthi kuphela udinga focus la ne. Hey, let's do it. All right, umbuzo wokuqala, what is the capital city of South Africa's KwaZulu-Natal province?

0: bread.
1: Which meal is usually eaten first in the morning?
0: Cereal.
1: Which meal?
0: Main meal.
1: Which animal is the tallest in the world?
0: Smallest.
1: The tallest animal in the world.
0: Oh, giraffe.
1: All right. What do plants need for the sun to grow? What do plants need from the sun to

0: Which meal is usually eaten first in the morning? It's breakfast, not in cereal. So it's breakfast. There's breakfast, there's lunch, and jalo and jalo. Now, what is the currency of South Africa? Rand. Which country is South Africa's neighbor to the north? Is Zimbabwe. How many months are there in a year? 12. What is the capital city of South Africa's KwaZulu-Natal province? Pietermaritzburg. So now, as balege sbonutingati, when I get utolebani, one, you got rand, you got 12, you got 4. So unfortunately, ukuthi namhlanje. Oh, hey. Also, thank you so much, Leanna, for being with us today. 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
0: Okay, all right. 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Your favorite?
1: Uthazan?
0: Eti? 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
3: Last week we attended to this incident in Devonport, and it is believed that a 9-year-old child somehow fell from the second floor apartment. Now, obviously, you know, we weren't there, but mom was in attendance, and obviously we're not sure of the exact hold up to this event, but somehow the child managed to fall from the window. Now, you know, the child landed quite some distance below and sustained critical injuries, and obviously was treated before being transported to a specialist hospital. Personally, I don't think enough is being done. Obviously, you know, landlords of the buildings don't have to or don't feel the need to put things like burglar guards or, you know, some sort of gates in place.
2: Njengoba isebenzi ke eziningi kungezona ke zakhamoze ke kuzakuleli shiye ke imphakathi ke zaseke zashiya nenhlangano yezolimo kulandela ke imbhikisho ephikisana nokufuduka ungekho emthethweni abalimi ke bomoba uGwini oseNyakatho nesifundayisa kwaZulu-Natal bathi babhekene ke nenkinga elingalindeleka yokushoda ke kwemsebenzi. 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
4: What we can say as African Farmers Association is that it is going to be a bit longer to participate and see in terms of the survey the knock of the foreign nationals leaving South Africa because of the simple reason. You know that farming areas are a bit far from residents where people are living. So it's easier for the farmers to hire all the workers in their farmers most of the time. Is a shortage, but in terms of quantifying the number, in terms of how much a shortage we have in rural areas, we are yet to see the impact. Obviously, our members are telling us that workers are living in here for obvious reasons because they feel like because they don't document them, most of them.
2: Asabeleke phambili soludabo luthi ungqongqoshe wezokuthutha eGauteng uGeribodi DL Hlabela uthi shaqekileke ngembeko yokuthi kubudlelwane phakathi komnyango ke wakhe kanye nomkhakha wamatekisi uhlokile uthi ke uhulumeni uzimisele ukuxazulula izinkinga kanye nezinselelo ngaphambi kokuphela kwesikhathi ke sinqunyiwe ke sezinsuku eziyisikhombi esibekiwe ilomnyango. 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
5: We have a relationship. We have a structured way of engaging each other. We have a standard quarterly meeting. The last meeting was on the 11th of May with the industry. That is a structured one. Then we have what I termed in this new financial year with them is project management meetings where we discuss projects on empowerment programs to the industry. And the last time I met with them, I gave them a task. And I'm still waiting for them to come back and give me feedback. I'm shocked that they are now claiming that we have a broken relationship. It's not true. And they know it's not true that we have a broken relationship. There's a lot that we have achieved together. And there's a lot that we still have to achieve together. They might be having issues that they feel I'm neglecting them. Responsible leader and an executive authority in this instance. I've not neglected the industry.
2: izizwe esihlangene.

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1: 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Okay, Nicole.
2: Morning, morning, swam tunge, perfect Jenny. Yanni Vinglela, it's Jenny. 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
1: 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Let's come out with Nam Sanji and Abby Yipin and Diagdala. 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Nomazulu Sarai Zwangi family meeting. So, let's come out with Gutsi Nam Sanji. Let me just slow it down. Let's come out with the Nabi Zipilis into Ozenza or Manjo Tolutim Champe. 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
1: 22 minutes after 8. How? Kwangena Nicole. Nicole, upo Rose manje useke kuphusisi. Nangu. Okay, Rose, how are you?
5: Andibule sesiboko nje nabaphulaphule ekhaya ngalo lwesibini omhle kangaka. Kuyaphithizela isikolo sivuliwe. Benifuna ke kodwa sethe ngento ehlukile namhlanje nge-text season. Siyakhumbula masuba i-text season ivulile ngoku for

0: Okay, Rose, how are you?
1: And the bullets spoke when you pull a kangaroo, respin on Shakanga, capitizel, is called as volume. Ben Fona got a sitting in Dreshigil and I'm changing a text season. Siakumbula must buy a text season if volume for a personal text. Now, I am not a text practitioner, but I'm going to talk about the textership of a property. So that is taxable income. Ubangaba. The property yako we own as an individual. You don't have an individual company that operates separately. Then income, you have now additional income coming from the money and getting rent. It is like a loan when you pay your that rental amount should be included as income. Uba our phone was better, or send like in your text, Utia Joniak, Naku so chala imale means that you don't know anything about. In mind, there was this rental income that you were not paying a tax for. So taku kona imali engenayo a rental income kumbula ke uba uyi include ku income yakho naku calculations zakho for a tax. Enanto ongayenza ke the easiest way to deal with this is involve a professional, an accountant, akuncedise ekhalculateni i-latex yakho. But enye into kumele ke siyiqaphele ngenxa into yobana iba yi-income lena, remember to put all your expenses uzirekhode kakuhle that are related to this property that you are renting out. Put your expenses aside and make sure that you keep e-receipts and then keep e-invoices for works that are done. Let's say you are changing doors, you're changing windows of this property that you're renting out. Make sure you keep all the invoices, have it trail your paperwork. Leyo ke into is a matter ekubeni you will be able to deduct this money as an expense. It will be an expense that is attached to this rental and income. Le engenayo kuwe monthly. Therefore, you don't want to pay tax on that amount that you are using for expenses. That's why it's important to keep it trail your evidence, to keep receipts, and to keep invoices. You don't end up paying more towards tax than you should be paying. It's not something new, it's not something that is complicated, but let's just remember these two things. Firstly, remember that your rental income constitutes income that is taxable, and remember to log all your expenses that are related to that property that you are renting. Remember to keep receipts, to keep invoices, so that when you do your calculations, your tax calculations, all those expenses can then be deducted to reduce the amount of money that you need to pay towards the tax, because you shouldn't be paying tax on imali that you have spent on the same property that you are getting your rent from. It is an expense that is attached to that rental income, so it should be deductible. It should be deducted. Anyways, until next time, Sbo, papayine, nekumbuleke okundilandela kuwo onke amakhasi onxibelelwano. Igama lam ndinguRose Ginya. Bye.
0: Siza kulandela ke Rose emakhasini onxibelelwano. Wow, ndiyasithanda isiXhosa. Good morning, welcome to the Rise and Dog Break. It's called Freedom.

0: Zulu Boy, a brand new one. It's called Freedom. It's out. Never been this excited in my life. And he's back by popular demand. Man. It is 29 minutes after 8 on Inanda 88.4 FM, today's best radio. It's time for your news headlines and your sports updates. Before we begin, I'm going to commence a family meeting as well as my birthdays. If it's your birthday today, 068-764-9969. We'll get to know more about Msebenza Wenzayo. Nigelo Jayenzayo, Nakulazen Daweni, Nagbantuke Abaswele, 068-764-9969. It's your news. Good morning.
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0: endaweni ke kuma community ku community esiphila kuyona. 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
1: 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That's before COVID-19.
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2: Why we chose this theme when we define crisis, we've just come out of the COVID crisis and the aftermath of COVID is going to be with us for a long, long. Society as a whole and health practitioners are not vigilant enough. We allow this to slip through the crack and this causes a great problem. It's not just an economic problem, it's a myth. And we've seen in the past, we didn't have the necessary monitoring systems in place. Most important, the message we want to give out is, this is not government responsibility. Government can be responsible for oversight, but the responsibility to prevent the spread of a pandemic.
0: Umele kwe-NPA uGeza Kganyagu uthi impahla ke 6 million amarandi idluliselwe kuhulumeni ngenxa kecala elihilela ke ngokwenza inkohlakalo esibhedlela saseThembisa. 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
3: When we last year when the NPA went to court it was in August, it was done where we freeze the properties. That is done without them being given an opportunity to defend. And then when we go to the final order, we give them an opportunity to defend. And in this case, they did not defend the matter, and the order was then granted.

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1: Well, you really, a lot is happening at large, but a lot is worth having. 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Plus podcast of what you've enjoyed or missed out on.

Yeah, yeah, yeah, yeah, yeah, yeah, yeah, yeah, yeah, yeah, yeah, yeah, yeah, yeah, yeah, yeah, yeah, yeah, yeah, yeah, yeah, yeah, yeah, yeah, yeah, yeah, yeah, yeah, yeah, yeah, yeah, yeah, yeah, yeah, yeah, yeah, yeah, yeah, yeah, yeah, yeah, yeah, yeah, yeah, yeah, yeah, yeah, yeah, yeah, yeah, yeah, yeah, yeah, yeah, yeah, yeah, yeah, yeah, yeah, yeah, yeah, yeah, yeah, yeah, yeah, yeah, yeah, yeah, yeah, yeah, yeah, yeah, yeah, yeah, yeah, yeah, yeah, yeah, yeah, yeah, yeah, yeah, yeah, yeah, yeah, yeah, yeah, yeah, yeah, yeah, yeah, yeah, yeah, yeah, y

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We have a special guest, also Mrs. Nora Shele, and futhi to remind you, it's not only about us, also it's about you, laphekhaya, ngoba zonke izinto esikhulumayo zithinta thini, and also we're going to be embracing diversity. Otherwise, what's high, man? Something is not make sure with you. I'm a South African, that's the investigation. You know the South African citizen. How can you partake in Miss South Africa? How can you represent the country ungayena or Miss ungazalwanga ungayena South African? And then she went on a Nigerian claimer because also she's Nigerian. I'm claiming Nigerian. Wangenelu Miss Nigerian. She won the crown while she was Miss Universe. Now, somebody who said she will never set foot again in Mzansi. She is fighting with the courts as Mzansi to be a South African citizen. Abantu abaningi bathi, because of umthetho wethu la South Africa, ovuna abantu bangaphandle bokuhamba, she's going to win a case. Abanye bathi, no, she doesn't stand a chance of winning the case. Makuthi bukade ulandele lo daba, what is your take? Do you think constitution yet? No, do you think now you're

Afroso athi bahamsana no Linda Nzuzo ose emncobeni Lavinanda 88.4 FM. Bonke nje sokunikeza nje sase 10 o'clock. Uyazi ukuthi yena sinasithangamisa amakhosikazi today. We have a special guest ozobe sivakashele, and futhi to remind you ukuthi it's not only about us, also it's about you lapha ekhaya.

abantu abaningi bathi ah because of umthetho wethu la South Africa ofuna abantu bangaphandle bokuhamba she's going to win a case abanye bathi no she doesn't stand a chance of winning the case makuthi ukade ulandele lo daba what is your take do you think in constitution yetu no noma do you think ukuthi now you

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0: Beautiful local Tuesday. What do you think of Indabaga Chidima? Is she standing a chance to be granted the citizenship of South Africa? 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What's your take on that one, Mhlambisi?
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0: Thank you, Minosulum 99. 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
4: Tuesday day, and I toss another 8 from Port Fair. Neti Malaka, and Valale, and I'm a VIP. 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
4: The industry is further concerned that the MEC has failed to respect the constitutional governance structures of the taxi industry. Government engagements are taking place outside recognized leadership structures at the detriment of long-established protocols.
5: Immediately when that process is finished, some of the permits has expired. Some of the permits is a result of a backlog that members have applied more than to the department.
4: We wish to state categorically that should our cries and pleas be ignored, will be left without a choice but to organize.
1: Leli hora ngiphetha ngodaba oluthi kushone abantu abangu 8 kwathi ke abanye balimala ngesikhathi ke besenkonzweni enhlokodolobha yaseBurundi iBujumbura. 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

0: Kamala ke uloyiso gijana nonsikelelo la kunanda 88.4 FM. Iskathets with 13 minutes after 10 o'clock. It's a beautiful local Tuesday. Sikunikeza zasekhaya. Again just hamba ngalo lelo. 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As long as usakwazi ukukhonektha nenanda FM. 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We have a special guest. She's an amazing woman. She's an amazing woman. Ngangazi ukuthi udansa kangaka udokotela. We had a wonderful Mother's Day last event sindawonye. Woo, it was so nice. 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Amadola ayi riding ngakusasa.
1: Besa right. After you made us shukuma nje. You have a beautiful voice.
0: Thank you, Dokotela. We've got a Dr. Taki Dube. She's the mother to many of us. She's one of the mothers in the city that we love so much. And we're really proud. She is a mirror. So we want to be this kind of a woman. She is a mother to the ECC family, Kababu Dube, abakhonza khona bayamazi kakhulu, abangakhonzi khona njengathi thina safikela kubona sifika la eThekwini. You know, and we grew slowly sibabuka nje siyakhula bayisibuko. Let us always reflect kasi sithi nje, you know what, if I aspire, I want to be like those women. Mam Taki, thank you so much for joining us namhlanje kuseni.
1: Thank you so much for the invitation and indawo yesithangami ukuthi sihlanganyele njengamakhosikazi. Thank you.
0: Siyabonga. 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You started something beautiful, something very profound. Because I think there's something uNkulunkulu ayenzayo in raising abantu besifazane who are changing the status quo. There's something uNkulunkulu ayenzayo in raising the women, even the young women. Now we see even the young women rising up. 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
0: bashintsha kuphela uthi seningagana nake from different races hi
1: it was just to loosen jama screws lapha nalapha you know
0: we loosen
1: to like okay
0: exactly
1: this is not the real deal but we're just going to loosen ama screws lapha nalapha nicaba ukuthi nikhulekile
0: you can now live wherever you want but not really because the prices are so high
1: exactly
0: you
1: could afford
0: your children can go study wherever they you want them to go but not really because
1: the economy still belongs
0: futhi nikahleke manje kusho ukuthi niyakwazi ukuzothenga eitolo zethu nibaningi kangaka saze sathola imali bo how sesiyakwazi ukundayisela insurance nibaningi kangaka how
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0: how sesiyakwazi kunika amaloan
1: uthengile nje it was for the few selected
0: lalela so that's the freedom that we received but it is freedom nonetheless it is freedom in that isishicilelwe phansi ukuthi siyalingana siyafana singahlala la sithanda khona and so on and so 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
1: yes
0: qalani niyobonga uhulumeni ningibonge nibonge amakhosikazi ka 1956 that they have delivered on freedom
1: yes
0: just

0: and security. That has been delivered.
1: Yes.
0: Dua 25, that's the Tlalakakulu. But let me just give you the snip so that we can have a conversation. I can see now I'm talking too much. But I wanted to give that background so that you're able to
1: but
0: see.
1: But it is a very important background, Dela, so that we understand. No muntu manga besukulma nge history as black people, which is Kamgapi. Most of the time,

0: No, it is important to lay this foundation for clarity. We understand exactly.
1: Because you're so very right, because Sizala isizwe is brought by a wound. So finally siqale siqaqe le wound siclean wonke umuntu yabona sizala kanjani isizwe when we are so broken.
0: Yes, so thank you
1: for acknowledging that. So ngo sase siba nale prayer ke ngo last year to thank God ukuthi we've got freedom, we've got justice, we've got security. Yes, security yethu is under threat because of crime. Justice yethu is under threat because sometimes you have to have money to be able to get that just very justice. Yes, freedom yethu is under threat basically again because of

0: We wouldn't be surprised if she wins the case because we feel our laws, they are working against South Africans. But they were created for who? For South Africans.
1: For South Africans.
0: You know, we are dealing with crime day in and day out, you know. And people have lost hope on the justice system, you know. Yes, we attained that, you know. But now, is it serving us as the people? Where are we right now? Yeah, well, are we really feeling that freedom to say, hey, oh, mama, bas acquire shela, bas attain this justice, you know. The security that you're talking about, the hotel, you know, I'm one of those. You see, sometimes the kids are not there, I'm alone, you know.
1: Yeah, and you are not there, the kids are alone.
0: Exactly, exactly. Exactly, you understand. So, this is the freedom that's. It's

0: Adoption, it's a win.
1: Mm.
0: You see, sometimes the kids are not there. I'm alone, you know.
1: Yeah, and you're not there. The kids are alone.
0: Exactly. Yeah. Exactly. Exactly. You understand.
1: Mm.
0: So this is the freedom that it's a dream.
1: It is a bittersweet.
0: It's a bittersweet one. Uh-huh. Sometimes we're like, this is a dream. This is not the reality. This is not the real thing that we want. You know, and we break the hotel.
1: Exactly.
0: You know, you've brought
2: it now. 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
1: I'd love to see that, hey, but it's a fact that unfortunately I don't think, you know, unfortunately, you know, trustees or building managers obviously not only do, but I mean their interest is not, let's make it safe for families with children. You know, they obviously looking at income in and people obviously taking the flats, they need to try and educate or childproof to prevent issues like this actually taking place. I mean, most people have children and it's something you don't want to go through. So I don't see why we can't or

0: a child or
1: a Pune reservoir, a water reservoir is in our is in the way near to Nangodos. Yes, and this again over to them.
2: Umasihlabela phambili okhishwa namhlanje sifake nguNsiwe uJulius Mkhwanazi kanye nalo ke ayebamna bobabili ke babhekene namakwiwazi ngomzimba.
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0: umasihlabela phambili okhishwa namhlanje isifake ngunsiwe uJulius Mkhwanazi kanye naloke ayebamna bobabili ke babhekene namakwazi ngomthetho.
1: She was not the life that broke up despite a desperate protest to the contrary, and that she was deeply in love with me. Ms. Mukuba was emotionally distraught and devastated when I jolted her. 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

Chamando Pilazos, it was a candle, it's a prayer. Jengasungai, you shall go repeat and drive, you know, meditate, drive, you know. Yeah, but it is what it is. It's got set to 18 minutes before 12 o'clock, Lagunanda 88.4 FM. It's a beautiful local Tuesday. We give you only the best, the best, the best, the best. Yeah, as well, and now Sikshango Lozol, Sikshanga Nguanga, and it's all game. Hey, hey, boy, I'm a private school. I'm shift. You know, one thing that I always appreciate about you, Mzam, you never forget to mention Uzi YKP. 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Got a Kaya KP. He never forgets. That's one thing I appreciate about you. 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You know, talk to me, like 0687649969. If there's anything also that is catching your eye on the socials, tell me. Ning, Zokumboluzi, and I land the Jumpini Le, Abizom Fundis, Elimazo, Tatuabogam Josti. 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

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It's a lovely one taken from Makwa Questa. Bunte Arise. This is Ilanga. So bon, I'm Tanazika. You good? Hopefully you are doing good. It is a Tuesday, Dacha. It's a Tuesday today, so must be. Okay. Yeah, she's definitely going to be back Wednesday, 0687649969, hanging out with me, Tulani, all the way to 3 this afternoon, and it's going to be great. Yeah, I feel like I'm coming down with something. Yeah, there's a flu bug going around. I think I may have contracted it, though. You know what I mean? Yeah, a little bit of fukushisa there, ukubanda lapha. It's just, we don't know. But, hey, we shall soldier on. And do what we have to in order to pull everything off as we are mandated and supposed to. Otherwise, I'm going to be checking in with the VIPs at 17 minutes after 12, Laguna and 80.4 FM. It is a Tuesday edition.

It's a lovely one taken from a Tyler, and this is love, or is it love? I don't know. You tell me. 24 minutes after 12, hanging out with me, Tulani, all the way to 3 this afternoon. So, hey, listen. A man who actually ignored a maintenance court order and to pay his wife 120,000 a month and to his ex-wife could actually face 60 days in jail after failing to comply with the order. So the court found that he had not honored the maintenance order and also dismissed his application to reduce the monthly amount to 8,000 instead of granting a deduction. The court ruled that he must continue paying the amount previously ordered. Imagine 120,000 a month. I will beg for us to go back together. Oh, no ways. Further, warned that if he fails to comply, he could actually be imprisoned for up to 60 days. However, so the jail term is typically intended to encourage compliance, and meaning he may avoid imprisonment if he settles the arrears or complies with the maintenance order. So the case highlights that maintenance order are legally binding and court can take non-compliance seriously.

with maintenance order. So the case highlights that maintenance order are legally binding and court can take non-compliance seriously. A person seeking a reduction in maintenance must provide convincing evidence, said the court.

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3: Their first reaction to the allegations is the first reaction that any innocent man or woman would have. It's garbage. We are, of course, objecting to extradition because Andrew and Tristan are innocent. They've never done nothing wrong. They shouldn't be extradited for crimes they did not commit.
0: Ilezi kebe ngiziphethe ngalesi sikhathi. 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

0: It's a lovely one taken from Mzulu Baka.
1: Yeah. That's a nice song, isn't it? It's a 12:49:30, or rather, it's 19 away from 1 o'clock, 1 o'clock smack. It will be the news, a full bulletin right now. We're turning our focus on what right now Activision making. So, to take us through everything else, let's welcome the speaker of the legislature. It's the budget speech.
2: Angibingelele bonke abalaleli abasalele kuzona zonke iy'teshi zomsakazo. 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
1: izivula ke

Oh, it's a beautiful one indeed. It's Mac. It will definitely be the news. Full bulletin. You're still logged on to the Lunchtime Fix with myself, Tulani Zondi. And, yeah, we're about to talk something very interesting. Yeah, National Tech ICT Innovation Program that is aiming to achieve. The first five initiative is already underway with 1,200 young South Africans employed as it rolls out technology, connectivity, and to the you know, rural schools in all nine provinces. So I'm going to be joined by Ulaki Mbogoto Msenko. Yeah, he is the project CEO. I'm going to be joined by him, and we'll be talking about that, and also what does National Tech ICT Innovation Program is all about. So stick around for that, as well as a lot more. And also, we're still going to be touching base with what is happening in PMB and the tabling of the budget by Usomlomo.

0: ngile ukuthi sihambe sekuletikole letu semakhaya emaphandleni.
1: But I mean, yazi ngithini, yazi ngifuna ukuchecka lakhe. Why was it important for nina ukuthi ni focus ku uma school rural schools for this rollout?
0: Personally, one ekhaya eMpumalanga.
1: Okay.
0: 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Zasemana. So ngibona nabo kufunzi. 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
1: Yeah.
0: Chathi silindeleke ukuthi siproduce lokufanako nalabo lebasebenzana emadolobheni.
1: Right.
0: Baya ekhaya kakhulu emaphandleni. So the project itself was contextualized, I think, for a period of 10 years. Through planning,
1: I'm not quite sure whether it's on your end, but you keep fading away a little bit. Can you speak directly to the mouthpiece? If ever you're on speakerphone, can you come out of that?

0: Facebook Mswenko Project, Instagram la Kimbogoto, Facebook la Kimbogoto, also Instagram Mswenko Project.
1: Mswenko Project, Baba, what you're talking to, Lakim, and this is good. This is good as they're doing, and looking forward to it. But finally, and what sort of message would you like to leave with young people who are interested in pursuing careers in technology as well as innovation?
0: Yeah,

0: Swenko Project, Baba, what you're talking to, like him, and this is good as they're doing, and looking forward to it. But finally, and what sort of message would you like to leave with young people who are interested in pursuing careers in technology as well as innovation?
1: We've got to let them take good care of themselves.
0: Mm-hmm.
1: Let them stay focused.
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Boo, such a great one. And this is a Rush Hour as well as a Dolphin. This is La Pisa. 21 minutes after 2 o'clock. Hey, listen, let me check in with, who am I going to? All right, let me start here. Hi.

0: Boo, such a great one. And this is a Rush Hour as well as a Dolphin. This is La Pisa. 21 minutes after 2 o'clock. Hey, listen, let me check in with, who am I going to? All right, let me start here. Hi.
1: Mangati utando line competition. Sanaitoli awas.

0: Oh, such a great one. And this is a Rush Hour as well as a Dolphin. This is La Pisa. 21 minutes after 2 o'clock. Hey, listen, let me check in with, who am I going to? All right, let me start here. Hi.
1: Mangazi utando in a competition. Tonight only ours.

0: after 2 o'clock. Hey, listen, let me check in with who am I going to? All right, let me start here. Hi.
1: Mangati utando in a competition tonight only hours. Oh yeah,
0: coming and definitely.

0: Oh yes, they are back in the country. That you... Okay, that was cold. Telling you, that was cold. That was... Oh, that was winter, bro. Bafana Bafana are back in the country from Mexico. Yeah. Listen, the tabling of the budget speech by Usomlomo, Nondobeko Boys, Epiramad is back. Legislature. And yes, the A-team were there, and Queen Rejoice caught up with legislature for the Standing Committee on Oversight, Honorable Lawrence de Klerk. And this is what transpired.
1: Welcome again. We are still at the KZN legislature. Namhlanje kumhla 21 July 2026. La silindele khona again Honorable Speaker wethu ezothula uhlahlozimali zawunyaka 2026-2027. With me right now, I'm joined by Honorable Lawrence de Klerk, the chairperson for the Standing Committee on Oversight. Welcome, Honorable.
2: Good day, good day.
1: Yes, as the chairperson of the Standing Committee on Oversight, what will be your main focus on the legislature's budget when it's tabled?
2: We, as the Standing Committee, Committee on Oversight, is a unique committee. So we oversee the legislature itself, so we oversee ourselves. So it is very important that this legislature looks at its finances and also the outcomes of its programs. And that is done on a quarterly basis, at least, with committee meetings where we call the administration, the speaker, so I'm in a way the speaker's boss, to come and answer our questions and to explain to us how the money has been spent.
1: Mm-hmm. And what are the biggest accountability challenges facing the KwaZulu-Natal legislature?
2: Yeah, the biggest challenge at the moment is the fact that South Africa's growth rate, economic growth rate, is so small and so low. And because of that, the monies that comes from national fiscus is actually not enough. So as other departments, the legislature itself is severely underfunded. And that is a big challenge. It's a challenge to be efficient and effective without having the finances.
1: And what happens when the committees identify poor financial management or failure to achieve planned outcomes?
2: Firstly, let me just tell you that I've been reliably told that this year, once again, the legislature will have a clean audit. So that's one step already closer. And I think that was achieved of the legislature and bills before us, so that they can explain the budget, so that they can explain that they are on a point where they overexpend or underexpend, or that there's unions or any of that.

0: So it is a constant scrutiny of the money. The year's clean audit, which we all know is quite unique. The partner have that. So yes, we are happy with the audits.
1: Well, that's a very good thing. That now, how often would the committee report to the public?

0: on its oversight work?
1: We do it as often as we can. And that is done through this report. Once again, I will put forward a report.
0: And accountability.
1: I can understand that people might be concerned. I think there is a general feeling that services is not properly delivered.
0: Yeah.
1: Main reason for that is a shortage of money, as I explained.
0: Yeah.
1: But that does not absolve committees, departments, or the legislature itself to be effective and efficient. And it is our task to make sure that through taking legislature to the people and other programs of this legislature and the oversight over other departments like education and so on and health, to make sure that every rand counts. It's so important, specifically where we don't have enough.
0: Honorable Lawrence de Klerk, thank you so much for your time.
1: Pleasure.

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1: Great, it's Blackie. 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Let's get on to...
2: Alright.
1: Mbongeni, not Mbongeleni. 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

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What is song number one? 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Alright, Sibusiso. 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Yeah. 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

0: It's the sounds of Subdai, Hamano PK MZ, no Zema Keba Betty Zolo Lam and Jobis Katsako City u 17 gems uzwe shayle u 3 o'clock. Sinawe goze kshage u 6 in Tambama. Started off is on to let smooth and easy. Now we are here on a Tuesday edition. Yellow Auction Drive Show. Kswela ngo 3, so vinjwage u 6 in Tambama. Welcoming you, Namshanje gen Tambama. 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
2: 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I'm just.
1: God, you going to go by cowboy.
2: Yeah, I've never been in cowboy in a while.
1: Yes, I get so much.
2: Oh, still boost. I was saying,
1: I said,
2: I'm going to go to
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0: Okay, just a quick school. Why are Americans so obese? Ne? Why do they get so big? And then I have junk food subsidized off, which means it is, it's quite cheaper compared to us. Lana. See, now canon going out to get a burger. Canon galeo malubala. It's shabos at 3 days. Canon.
1: I want to see about Papa Sheep.
0: If that's the Begushi Billy like South Africa, we would be Gabis Chichelana Mapek, Chichelana Go Ban Ban, but we cannot afford locals in a slender good sick Pelling Yanga Guzuzo, Uyibusisa and our Jabul. 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Got to Velati Jovel, Akfan, we are the total opposite. See, now we can afford Amaviches or staples because they are subsidized. Uhulmen was legally Lugutsi, Siachala, invest Hulmen with agriculture, so we can afford those. We can afford lezo itach. Pesheya, ay, abaying gain. Pesheya nje kona, ho peka, ho flower. They more invested kwi wheat.
1: Engoba kumnandini. But you know what?
0: Kumnandini.
1: Welcome to South Africa,
0: Funda. We are the total opposite. Rabuni Lujo and the Locks
1: and Drive. Well, on a Tuesday, we share kona lezi ndo ukuzibone uthole ukuthi hayi ngiyakwe shwa make lokho. 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
3: 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Look at
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3: 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This alcohol doesn't mix with ama athletes ngengithi with football sport. A sport person, it's an overall sport person. Yeah, well, so the alcohol problem, yes, I'm not trying to, but for me, I will say the alcohol, in motion problem, and full problem, and I don't wish to be a sport person to drink alcohol because it's something, I must not oil.
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0: thing about Shaggy and Tecto game?
1: 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I mean, with the warm-up, we could feel it's greasy. And yeah, so it's tough to play an expensive that you wanted to defend. You could stop for the defense. And yeah, so we're satisfied with that. And
0: Nagubagas Sabesa is called Samapa.

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0: Now iziphi izincuphe noma ke izinto okufanele as ama consumers siziqaphele ngaphambi kokuthi ke

0: So usually I'm a pawn shop I have been. No man got a good we call him back. Hey, my assistant is together. We have a thing. We have to do a tip with my banana. We have one. We have a lot of one. Then we have a fees. I have a high end. So we start when we am man. We have a bad leg. We choose from the money. Agreement. We have no land. Start. We have. Example. We have a gang. We have a chair. Man, we have a bed. I have a bed. I have a go 5,000 rand more. Go 5,000 rand more. What?
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1: 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We still on the first hour. Sibe we hour lesibili sibone ukuthi lisiphatheleni ke lona no.
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2: 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But it's time for the news, Nonduse khona nje weshayela ke 4 o'clock. 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
7: It was just a great relief for my client to be granted bail. And then as for the quantum, at least it's what we have requested for, and it's only fair for the magistrate to set bail at an amount of 5,000 rand.
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8: And so we will, from that critical self-inventory, renew our commitment to the core values and principles that shape and guide

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4: I think it's because it's right, so we'll take a seat to the lapaya A-A-Dimeleni is fund us check who's going to be going to Galani. Because I'm going to get right about now.
5: Let's check. 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Guess Zulu?
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4: Had a wonderful camp in Spain and having a chance to play and lock horns you know with some of

0: reputable teams that from Scotland, Glasgow Rangers playing 1-1 with them. We played a team from Saudi Arabia, that is Al Khulod, played 1-1 with them, and Elche, a La Liga team that beat us 2-1. But the team brought back team spirit, and we worked on a number of things. Induction, you know that we had our new technical team with us that we had to integrate in the team.
1: Innocent Mdledle, oyengumdlali Orlando Pirates, uthi ngokwakhe scouting separate samba phambili singakwazi ukulanda umdlali noma kuyiphi league phansi sifike simsebenzise ufakazi uyena uthi adlala 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bakhumbula.
2: Pirates, it's all about development. It's all about developing my player like South Africa. Njomang wenze le example ngami Pirates ngalanda even in Castle or wherever, the man like Lord, Paris is going to the player from that division. If I go learn, go first line up in any team, it's actually the Jale. You understand? And John was an example in Jenham. When we are from the Borough League, Nafia and Jale. So, his culture as a Paris, his culture as a the Santa's crew.
1: Uma ngabe ke siphetha siphethe ngesithinta yona ke futhi rugby emva kuba amabhokobhoko ebhodluzi Wales ngo-43 nelomqeqeshi uRassie Erasmus uthi ke akubanga khona ke futhi nokuthinteka kubadlali engalokho ke futhi kakasho ukuthi umdlalo bolula nakuba ke isikho siveza ukuthi umdlalo bolula.
3: The four debutants playing these first matches, and then obviously a guy like what's his name? Kubis Visa and Paul and those guys. They're not the regular guys who play for us a lot. I think the only really guys that we can say play a lot is Kubis and Jesse and Kirkley and Dukes and so on. So, yeah, 43-0 definitely better than last week. I thought defensively, but it's easier to defend on wet field like this. It's just easier to defend. So, yeah, and no injuries. That's the first time after a game that we can say no injuries, so that's good.
1: Just bamba kuthembise extra 6 between 6 to 9 ngizophinda kubuye nezemidlalo njengoba ke le update ingiyokugcina osuku namhlanje kwezemidlalo.
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1: 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Mama Bege, Uhamala Panago M19, Westbound, the side of Uhambe in Tobo, is Motor Star Cantal.
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1: 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Mama Bege, Uhamala Panago M19, who westbound is the outside, Uhambing in Tobo, is motor stack and
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2: Would you rather Yanam Sanje being a Wednesday Winanda 88.4 FM? Mamela Ubuti, Uwaz Ubuti Uban Osheba Ngawe, Ungas. Or Uwaz Utuban Oktandayo Paragak Jade. Which one would you prefer between the two?
3: I prefer good thing, mas mina lo muntu ngangithandisisi.
2: Ngoba
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Hamba chuba ba ukhutha phambili. But being a local Tuesday, we have uTalente Khumalo, umzilikazi la ulapha ya ku Miss S SINWSA. Uyena uzobe sengichazela ke ishaya kahle ngendlela kuma semifinals for ulonyaka loka 2026. So kungulesibili, we're going to be having a great conversation because ngiyafisa ukwazi nangohambo lwakhe and what really led her ukuthi agcine ekhetha ke ukungenela ko Miss. And it's time to shine the spotlight on a proudly local talent, and this is why she's joining us in studio today. uTalente Khumalo, a South African aspiring model ulaphaya kwi beauty pageant, and ke uma semifinal for Miss SINWSA, I'm a finalist aglonyaga le. From starting her modeling journey to navigating the challenges we pageant, and uTalente is chasing her dream with a confidence. There's a purpose, there's a perseverance, and namhlanje ke she's here in studio to share her stories nokusazisa ukuthi luqala phi.

0: with a confidence, there's a purpose, there's a perseverance. And namhlanje ke she's here in studio to share her stories nokusazisa ukuthi luqalaphi lo luhambo. Who knows, mhlambe na ufisa ukungenela omisi uzosika ke iphethini khona isona leso sikhathi ke sesishayile ke njengamanje. 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
1: Firstly, I would like to introduce myself. My name is Uthalente Okakhumalo. I am 15 years old, currently doing grade 10 at Durban Girls Secondary School. My ambition is to become a leader in my community development by creating opportunities for both families and females to thrive. As I'm a personal advocate for women empowerment, I truly believe in equality. As my personal motto says, pressure doesn't break me, but pressure introduces me to my strength. Mm. And once again, I am a semi-finalist of Miss Saka ngomuntu wesifazane under the leadership of Dr. N. Madlala umams PTPT.
0: Ah, my daughter, amazing. Now uhambo lwakho kuze kube umanje lube njani, and futhi yini le khuthaze kakhulu ukuthi ungenele umncintiswano lo osukubona ke manje wakulunyaka?
1: My journey has been so extravagant from the beginning. Mm-hmm. As Miss SINW is a pageant that starts its journey from January up until December, which is the final day of the pageant. So I would say the person who actually inspired me to start modeling was my older sister. Oh, by influencing her zone and trying out new things is not something that she shouldn't do. Mm. So from her telling me to enter a beauty pageant from a local pageant, which was Miss Kagaza, up until now, she's been there encouraging me to do everything according to also charity works, sponsorship fees, and also by my side with Umawami, Unesiwe Khumalo. She's also been there with me every step of the way. Both of them, they're the people that drive me to keep on carrying on and modeling in this journey. And I would say I am a person who I am to do it.
0: And surely, support yabo ibaleka kakhulu yona ekunike nokuthi ube nokuzethemba as you competition.
1: Yes. Mm.
0: Now, usukuma final, usukuma semi-finalist. Mhlambe le moment le kuwena isho ukuthini personally?
1: This moment truly is a dream come true.
0: Yeah.
1: Because Izil City, if people want to make us a
0: little,
1: I'm so happy and excited from the journey. As a Miss SINW starts a journey from January, so from the beginning you start off by being a contestant and before being a semi-finalist. From as the journey of being a contestant, while we were given tasks to clean what, to clean the bathroom, go this, do this for your mother, it was so nice up until it came to this point of being a semi-finalist and hearing that I actually qualified. It was so extravagant and I feel so happy and excited.
0: Now, what are the biggest challenges, especially as young models in Ningizim Africa and Pegana now, Guma Pichi and consistent Mangaben Genela Lem, this one, Yasuasuan? What are the biggest challenges anybody now?
1: Firstly, as I said, my personal motto is that pressure doesn't break me, but pressure introduces me to my strength. That's the one thing that when I started modeling, it was the one thing that was challenging most of the girls. And I believe that why not should I use this as my personal motto to drive me and keep on moving me forward into doing something else. So the reason why I chose this personal motto, that pressure doesn't break me, because I do not allow people to put pressure. That's the most thing that models tend to take it into their hearts, and it actually disturbs them when they're modeling, because they allow the certain critiques that they get from different people that they can't do it in stage. And you might see a model in the stage losing a confidence just because they were told that they can't do it, or maybe they will never make it, or they won't win. So it's the challenges. This is the one challenge that I'm sure that every model can tell you, that it's the thing that they face in the backstage.
0: Uma ungabe ungenela lento, mhlambe yiphi inzuzo izoya yini phambili, mhlambe ngempilo yakho, ukukhuthaza abazali abangakafaki support kubantwana abangenele mhlambe amabhichiko amakhothi amababa kuma contestant noma bangenele omiss, ungathini kumzali mhlambe ungakamsupport umntwana wakhe?
1: I would tell the parents to let their child step out of their comfort zone. Firstly, I would like to advise them to enter Miss SINW, because this is not just a beauty pageant, but it's also a girl child empowerment program. It empowers young girls and also families. When I say families, it will also empower that mother. You can enter Miss SINW without any knowledge in modeling as a parent, but you are going to get more information once you start entering Miss SIN, because it truly is a woman empowerment program. It empowers families and children. It will also empower the family. Yeah. So what I would say to the parent to also influence the child is that let your child shine. Let your child stay out of your comfort zone. And modeling does not only groom us as models, but it also takes you to the next level as a girl. It influences you. And And as a parent, I'm sure that there are a lot of social

0: the challenges that you might face to in the neighborhood. Mm-hmm. Basically teenage pregnancy, it's something that is dominated. So why not let your child enter a beauty pageant to stay out of their comfort zone, to know them.
1: Now beyond beauty, because ngiyazi kuhlezi kufanele nibe bahle laphaya nikhazimule nibe bahle nishaye into yenu. So beyond beauty, what do you believe a modern South African beauty queen should represent?
0: I believe that they should represent the whole entire world by having confidence, knowing yourself, have a great self-esteem. You should actually represent anything that you are. It does not have to be the crown that actually defines you or the sash that you have. By just using your voice, as I said, I have an advocacy that says I empower woman empowerment. Mm-hmm. By just saying that, you can also represent the woman that you actually empower for.
1: Yes.
0: A lot of people and contestants, they also might advocate for drug abuse or maybe teenage pregnancy. It's all diverse. You can stand against anything that you want, despite the crown and the sash that you might own, just by using your voice. You totally are going far.
1: Now, ungenela le mkhutelwane yonobuhle kukufundiseni, especially in terms of ukuzethemba, indlela oziphatha ngayo, ngendlela ke efanele nokukholelwa nje especially emandleni akho.
0: A beauty pageant really took me from being a shy person.
1: Uh-huh.
0: Imagine being shy in class when you're presenting.
1: Mm.
0: Now I'll tell you, when I present in class, I am not shy, I have that confidence, I have that flip because I know my thing.
1: Yeah.
0: And beauty pageants taught me to stand in front of everyone and speak without being scared of anyone.
1: Mm.
0: It's taught me a lot of things, staying out of my comfort zone, being the person who I am, especially Miss Sakai Sezongumntosifazane. I've never done a speech with more than 300 people in a room without being scared.
1: Yo.
0: It's actually taught me, like every event that they host, from tea galas to the sash ceremonies, everything that they host, it actually teaches us as young girls to also be able to stand there and motivate other people. We recently went to a Shunammite Women's Conference this Saturday, and I had to present a speech. I was given a topic. I was actually supposed to choose a topic, which was choosing God even when circumstances seem difficult.
1: Mm-hmm.
0: I had to explain that I have to go through the Bible. You need to also learn how to pray. It teaches a lot of things. Besides Miss Sakai Sezongumntosifazane, and also beauty pageants, it take you far away, and I believe it will still teach us a lot of things.
1: Baningi abantu besifazane abancane abakhula bekuzokhuluma njengamanje. 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Now here's a question for you. If you could swipe lives with any South African celebrity or beauty queen for one day, who would it be and why?
0: I would say, because she's my role model, it is Ayanda Tabete. Because she is a very bubbly person.
1: Mm.
0: I love her confidence. I love how she encourages me to do more without even taking the things that she says, because a lot of models tend to cram what other models say. But her, she just have that charismatic look where you would like, I want to be like her one day. I want to stand up in front of those million people. She's actually the person who actually encouraged me to enter Miss South Africa one day when I reached to a stage. So that is why I choose her as my role model.
1: Ah, shout out to you. Now, one thing engiyaziyo nabantu besifazane maningi ama challenges enibhekana nawo, and nalabo abasuke bese bancane bengangawo, ezinye izinto abakwazi ukukhuluma ngazo, especially nakunoma ubani. 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Your message ungayinika yena osamncane but onamaphupho nayo ufisa ukuba ke the young talent akhumalo, iyiphi message ongamnika yona nongayidlulisela yena ukumkhuthaza, and just to make sure ukuthi ke naye uyaqhubeka nokubheka amaphupho wakhe?
0: As I said, firstly, that I have a personal motto that says pressure doesn't break me, but pressure introduces me to my strength.
1: Mm-hmm.
0: This says it all at once, that do not allow people to put pressure on you so that you cannot achieve your dream that you want.
1: Mm.
0: You need to start working towards your dream. Do not let anyone dull your sparkle. You are the light. You should start lighting. You are being work towards your dream. Start dreaming big. Let's create more memories and less dreams. times. Because ma ufuthi sizokhumbula ngani if ungawenza ama memories. Let's create more memories. There's still a chance. There's still a chance to work towards your dream. So let's stay out of our comfort zone and enter that busy pageant. Don't let anyone tell you that you can't. Just know that when they tell you that you can't, it's just because they want you to go for it. They're encouraging you to do more. So enter that pageant.

0: Ah man, it's amazing, amazing, amazing pleasure to have Uthalente Khumalo in studio. Kube kuya ngabe mlaleli ngabe ngithi nje nale awilandela sibe naye on the show just to ukuthi aqhubeke I inspire young women who are out there. Sazi ukuthi abanye balahlekelwa amathemba, abanye abazi nokuthi baqalephi, they have lost hope but banamaphupho amakhulu. Now I'd like abanye ke abakulalele njengamanje bakulandele on social media. How do we follow you? TikTok, Facebook, yonke indawo kuze sibone ubhizinisi, because I know mkhulu nenimuhle umsebenzi owenzayo.
1: On Instagram, I am Uthalente Khumalo. On Facebook, I am Uthalente Khumalo, a semi-finalist of Miss Saka Isizwe Ngumuntu Wesifazane 2026. You can follow me on that page. And we also have a Facebook page, which is Miss Saka Isizwe Junior Teen Queen, a page where you vote for us as contestant, and you would be able to see our page and what we do as a beauty pageant. Mm-hmm. You will be able to vote for me when you swap down and you search a picture of Uthalente Khumalo. Mm-hmm. And by just clicking that like, you're going to be voting for me.
0: I'm definitely going to do that as soon as uhlelo ke liphuma. Mzilikazi kaMashobane, siyabonga kakhulu, all the best
1: thank
0: in the competition
1: you.
0: And ke kube intokozo kakhulu ukuthi sibe nawe, sikufisela konke okuhle. 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It's Uthalente Khumalo, Thalente, bese uthi ke Khumalo, uzobe usuyibona ke inkosazana ke le. Show some love and show some support umsebenzi omuhle ke awenzayo noku inspire ke amantombazanyane.

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3: Zakwe.

0: It's General Uzakwe teaming up with Umusiholic Umfoka Mtolo. I wasn't ready as we are 24 after 5 wheel auction drive shows and I was excited at 6 o'clock. And again, it's going to be amazing. We're going to put it because Ngite producer me ngikhombisa ukuthi who are the people that we're going to have kule lesonto. I was like, damn, okay. So ungasali ke ngaphandle ke nawe. Do make sure that inhlelo zomsakazo azikuphuthi ngokudownload ke app ozoyithola lapha eitolo zaka Google Play Store. Ngoba ukhethe thina, oh man, oh. Siba umndeni ke buza ama VIP lapha ukuthi sinandi 6649969 on the Lokshin Drive Show. Into engiyithandayo njengoba sibhekene kuona ama comments e 4x4 ngolwesine i 4x4 suke sinika wena. So just in case you tune wena ke usuke ukhetha ingoma othi ngifisa ukuyizwa ku 4x4. So every Thursday we wanna make sure ukuthi ke i selection ne lesi siyithatha sinika wena. 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
0: 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Let me do this. 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
5: Hey Canon, Zanus, who to say is it a team black when I will let them on VIP. It's a 4x4 time, and I chose number 3. 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
3: Correction, I'm Oscar Thomakali from Thomakali Attorneys. Look, it was just a great relief for my client to be granted bail. And then as for the quantum, at least it's what we have requested for.

0: 2023.
1: Correction, I'm Oscar Thomakale from Thomakale Attorneys. Look, it was just a great relief for my client to be granted bail. And then as for the quantum, at least it's what we've requested for, and it's only fair for the magistrate. Necessary. I cannot comment on that love relationship. Justice system or criminal system, it's guided by Criminal Procedure Act, wherein you know that it's everybody must presumed innocent until proven

wherein you know that it's everybody must presumed innocent until proven guilty by court of law. And when it comes to criminal procedure, the state must prove its case, it's innocent. I am not meant, or rather the affidavit submitted at Mac.

0: identity. Is that a concern?
1: Although on social media revealed a face and whatnot, but I'm not confirming that the face that has been revealed on social media is her. It's the question that she must cover her face for safety's sake.
0: And then, of course, the matter is expected.
1: She has already given the statement to the investigating officer, and she is willing to work with the police in so far as this matter is concerned.
0: Well, thank you very much. Well, Stephen, there we're hearing reaction.
2: Cover him. Really, work again. 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
3: 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It must show even in the teams that represent South Africa outside of this country.
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1: tax industry. Government engagements are taking place outside recognized leadership structures at the detriment of long-established protocols. Decisions affecting thousands of operators are being taken without meaningful consultation.

0: We therefore call upon the Honourable MEC to respect the recognised provincial leadership structures of the taxi industry to avoid situations like her announcement of the National Consolidated Fund from the remnants of the TRP and the IRPTN funds before presenting it to the provincial leadership. On the 29th of June 2026, we wrote to the MEC requesting an urgent meeting with the MEC to sensitize her on the possibility of conflict and violence emanating from her conduct. Certainly, we did not receive a response.
1: Bathi kafushane ke bake babhalela ke unqonqoshe uDelet Laphela kodwa ke abazange baze bathole ke impendulo kuwena ke umnyango wakhe masingachaphuna nje kafushane yena ke uDelet Laphela unqonqoshe wezokuthutha isilandisa nje kabanzi kakhulukazi ngalomdonsiswano
2: is a structured one. Then we have what I termed in this new financial year with them is project management meetings where we discuss projects on empowerment programs.

0: in this new financial year with them is project management meetings where we discuss projects on empowerment programs to the industry. And the last time I met with them, I gave them a task. Pain is not accessed. And I said to Minister, can I be given time to, as Gauteng, to just check what is the reason? I mean, who doesn't want to scrap an old vehicle that is no longer roadworthy and access that funding? So when we get on the ground, and I asked NDOT to come and present in this meeting of the decision point, the person who makes the decision is the minister. It's for me just to go on the ground to get to understand, for 20 years you have not been accessing this. Why? What are the reasons? And one of the reasons that, oh, by the way, I do roadshows every week, twice in a week. The halls are full. I've never met an association that brings less than 120 members to my meetings. So we are received very well by the industry on the ground, and they appreciate the issues we are coming with to them. One of the issues they raised with taxi recapitalization is that there has been misalignment in terms of information they get. Secondly, is the issue of scrapping permits. They have not gotten them, and that's what we are arranging. To those who want to scrap, to come forward, and I help them with scraping permits because you can't access that fund. The second issue is that, so the rule there of this taxi recapitalization is that it's for models of September 2005 and until God knows when.
1: Going back.
0: A permission to go on the ground to do such a work. So determine your direction as a leader. And I want to urge the taxi industry leadership. So what, remember I was here not long ago about the backlog in Gauteng that they speak to me the ground is that after working on this issue for almost a year, I can argue and stand up and say there's no backlog. And these are the following reasons. I'm eradicating illegality. I'm eradicating ghost membership within associations. So this is an example. I've met almost 11 associations, and I went to the what we term Lions Den, where there's difficulties of conflict and killings in Ekurhuleni. And I've been telling them that the day I go on the ground, I'll go to the most what you term dangerous

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0: 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There are other avenues. 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
2: I'm traveling with comrade

our region, but Botswana as well. The first we want to highlight, perhaps for members of the delegates to discuss, is the crisis of the economy on the continent and in our region. And we have articulated this quite well, and the

continent, a historical crossroad in which formal political independence has not resolved the central contradiction confronting our continent, the persistence of impression through economic dependence and financial controls, military interventions, as well as unequal trade, as well as external debt that is afflicting our countries through financial controls by the erstwhile colonial countries. Equally, the continent dictated by political influence of what we call comprador elites. In other words, these are elites in countries that do not work for themselves, but work for other countries. But they use their space in their own country to say they are working for their countries. This is what we call compradorialism. The task of the African left, including the BNF, is to first defend the gains of national liberation, socialist transformation. So imperialism today has changed its character, but it is the same imperialism. The national liberation project, which has remained incomplete, must be completed, but taking into account the new era. And the BNF seems to have embraced the concept of the new era. In our case, in South Africa, the victories that we won against colonialism and apartheid represented just a mere democratic advance. In other words, they only allowed us to take decisions. And yet, the political power that we inherited from the apartheid regime was a hollow political power, because they kept the economic power.

for African countries. Comrade President, if any from another country, that was the sole reason for the concept of the currency. When the currency's money developed as a form of exchange from the bartering system, it gave you the sovereignty to be equal with the one that you are buying from. And therefore, this is another question that the African Liberation Forces and Progressive, the critical role that Botswana continues to play, and I must indeed agree with Comrade

election. And we continue to do so, not because we are begging for elections. We are contesting local government elections as the Communist Party in our own right for the first time since 1994. Our posture to this comrade is on the basis that leadership question in South Africa has remained on the same spot and ignorant of the sufferings of the majority of the people, which is the objective factor. Now the people have decided to take the matters into their own hands. This is the crisis. This is the spontaneity of the revolution. But in this case, could be the spontaneity of reactionary. Any revolutionary movement must guard against this. And across the SADC region, we have been seeing these questions. We've got liberation movements that have been in power for too long, and they are still unable to resolve the crisis of poverty of the African people. So in this office, don't get too comfortable, Comrade President. Because the bureaucrats will say, Comrade President, we are doing well, doing well. The measures that you have taken, for instance, I have listened to you carefully. I was taking copious notes. You are talking about addressing the food question. The first crisis of society is to resolve the food question. The manner in which you are approaching it from a responsibility of a leader of society who understands that people must eat. All the best with this program, Comrade President. You are doing very well. Don't get deviated. At the same time, continue.

0: blessed with this program, Stormred President. You are doing very well. Don't get deviated. At the same time, continue to make sure that you work with other organizations across the region. And we want to say we have taken forward.
1: Usulima Paila ge ungunopala chigelele uayoge I South African Communist Party is katsi hambelele Botswana.

0: to make sure that you work with other organizations across the region, and we want to say we have taken forward.
1: Usulima Paila ge ungunopala chigelele uayoge I South African Communist Party ngisikhathi ihambelele eBotswana iyohlangana ke neBotswana National Front ekhuluma nje kabanzi ngokuthi ke izwe kasukwazi ukuthi sibhekane ke nezingqinamba ezinina ke izinsalelo zakhona sambe sokucaphuna.

two great nations, I stood, it reminded me of the days we used to meet in South Africa, planning on how you can take over this government. You have not started now to fight against the past regime. You have been at the forefront, and together with your collective, I remember very well my comrade Arafat, who through and through, as we're trying to make sure that we grew up with an oppressive regime. Comrade President, the leadership of the Botswana, while not having a strong and resilient organization with principles, is that those whose sole purpose is to exploit the people and mineral resources of Botswana will manipulate and capture those in government, and there will be no organization to hold them accountable to the promises they made to the people. The betrayal of the revolution begins at the degeneration of the movement which won political power, and once the movement which won political power is infiltrated, weakened and captured, the gains of freedom begins to be reversed. Revolution, Comrade President, will mean a complete overhaul of the system. It can be that when you took over power, those who oppressed us before lost nothing, and those who were oppressed gained nothing. Once it happens like that, there was never a revolution. Comrade President, this region of ours, SADC, depends on your leadership, depends on your militancy and radicalism to ensure that we transform the resources to benefit the majority of our people. We want the diamond to be owned by the people of Botswana.

0: solution. Comrade President, this region of ours, SADC, depends on your leadership, depends on your militancy and radicalism to ensure that we transform the resources to benefit the majority of our people. We want the diamond to be owned by the people of Botswana, not as shareholders, also as managers. We must manage our own equipment at all.
1: Kakhulukazi ukhulumeke kakhulu ngokubumbana kwezwekazi Africa nanokuthi ke bahambisani namamashi ke lawa ke akhona ezweni laseNingizimu Africa. 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
1: Well, for 26 products, the premier has lots to do with it. I'm a fake product. Azulisa, Amanda Gankununkunu, Okwenza, is in the name. Stolomes Kwazio, Sifakazela, is in the name. I'm a fake product. I don't want to play with it. Akola, I love those ones in Dolose. It's in a place of Kwamashuma Amabi. More than 20 shots. Was Lulatan, KZM, with the Eastern Cape, EC. And if you see a good man, Bobo Osser, Nange Pose, a figure who went to Napo Kohola. The meaning one at the Pelele, the team that was 079-1735-628, no, Mapus 065-322-8079. What the plenty faith products? The career of God of Plenty's divine intervention. In Mala Yamanza, Ungenelela, Kankunakuru, Wena. Kasha zonke inkinga zakho ushuni wama World of Plenty Faith Product. Ushuni wama World of Plenty Faith Product. Let's refer this way like a chronic disease. They call it ama product asezweni lenala. 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
0: 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UNkulunkulu enala athi angikwazile ukuyisiza abantu. UNkulunkulu ezi empower me with all knowledge, with all powers that is available to help you. 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

0: 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Yes, Lord.
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0: 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Father, we pray in Jesus' name. Yes, Lord. Baba, we pray in the flag. Yes, Lord. Yes, Lord. Yes, Lord. Yes, Lord. Yes, Lord.
1: Yes, Mama. 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

0: Sit at the top of the press walk. 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In the mighty name of Jesus, you are pulling them up in the market. In Jesus' name, child, we pray. Yes, Lord.
1: Yes, Lord. Oh, what did that girl mama want in?
0: Would you get Jesus, prophet? Would you get Jesus, Dr. Gatin?
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1: 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Come to the house of
2: parties,
1: like a bank.
2: Cut like a bank.
1: The best parties kinds of 200
2: rand. 200 rand.
1: As of finger pipe at Jerusalem.
2: Hey,
1: what's your one
2: was the Yes,
1: sir. One was fully.
2: Oh, yes.
1: It was a Zenzek. Kubelo Felix at Pelez again, Oglapa, a Wallisini, the Pumagalamas, and the FM 88.4, Kubeku Fona, Kubeku SMS, Kubeku Pala, and Tuko Ozoxelens, and out to Pagamisa. See Puma Gagiliti, power is not powder. May God bless you. Good night.
3: Tanda, what if it's me and Nani? And as we said, the name is E.T. Now, Mantata, Umen to work. Aguiate. And I was not sure of me, Jana. He can see one who tea. 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